887 West, which is on hold, holding a portion of traffic authority 9977. 9977, road location westbound.

That's the process factor being assessed 4765 East Forest. Yeah, I was just calling you about your next move. Looks like we're running out of crews west for some of the V trains, so we're going to use the first out crews to protect them, and then have y'all go after that 8th Gal Northtown 124. And they had a van for the crew originally that we called early for it, but I think it might be better if y'all stayed on this and got through that way over.

Yeah, I don't know. I mean, they're good. The downward sounds good till 2100. They are coming up to 2224. There's a Z behind them that will be getting around them at some point here. So I'm sure I could get them close for a van. Do you want to just check with me on what it's looking like when you get up there to La Crosse and we can decide if van or train would be the best option of it? Alrighty, yeah. Then I guess just check in with me when you get there and we'll go from there.

0: CKC detector. Mile 2, 3, 5, point, 4, coma, 6, 4 degrees. Axles 4, 8, no alarms. Length 9, 9, 9. Mile 2, 3, 5, point, 4, out.
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busy. You want to have the West End too, or are you guys? Sergeant Homo at CN 2066. You can show that BNSS 6887 clear. I'm out plus 163. Release air authority 1941.

0: BP detected. Mile 2540, coma, number 2, moon, 65 degrees. Actual 48, no alarm. Late 971, mile 2540, out.
1: Track 7 westbound, 230, thanks, 2540, approach the target.

Yeah, as long as you have a cab, it's fine. They're coming up on 2444 right now. So I don't know how long you think it would take to get out to 2791. They still have an hour left on the

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I'll let them know that if I can see somebody there, and I'll probably have them on May 2, just to, I guess, inform them to get there.

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dead end. The conductor sound is lantern and is calling, and you will let me and you know get the light. You're with me. Yeah, they should be clear here.

K-53 conductor talking. Got the lights, turn them back for 25 to 25 cars.

That is all correct. Over. So it's going to be board number 23-02. Over. Dash 02, track 123-02, over. That is all correct, over. Okay, you as well. May I stretch out?

Okay, Scott, 2249, KCS 47, 80 West, over.

0: CPKC detector. Mile 2, 3, 5.4, coma 5, 9 degrees. Axles 5, 2, 4. No alarms. Length 7, 9, 7, 6. Mile 2, 3, 5.4. Out.
1: 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Still there, dispatch.
2: Hey, 249, when you cruise through Raymore there, could you let me know if A-Track is clear? It should be, but if you have a chance to take a peek, that would be great.
3: A-Track, that's next to the main line, correct? Over.
2: Oh, yeah.
3: All right, yeah, we'll double check when we go by. Over.
2: Thank you, I'm pretty sure it is, but I figured if you were going by.
3: Roger, we will take a look and let you know. Over.
2: Sure. Case is kind of special.

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Over. I can get you up to ground for now. 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
1: Guy, looks like that A-track is all clear. Over.
0: Awesome. Appreciate it, Lord.
1: Yeah. Thank you much.
0: Steve, get his contact.

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CP detected. Miles 2540 coma. Number 2 moon 60 degrees. Actual 524 no alarm. Link 7892 miles 2540 out.

Can you repeat dispatcher 43 over? Ready 5728 over.

Okay, copy that. Hector's on currently, so I'll talk to him about your work event. And then as a heads up, so you are currently showing joint with that NS-4146. They did, after I sent you that track warrant, they're tied down. So I'll give you permission to be joint instead when you guys are ready, when you get closer to Adams, over. That is all correct. They're on duty now, so I may end up giving them another track warrant, but just reach out to me when you guys get closer to that 204, over. Thank you, and I'll get back to you here as soon as he replies.

KC River CP53. The real RDC is wondering what time you think you have the results.

I'll let him know. You guys clearing out that old setting? You too. Here we go. I'll let him know. He'll be calling right around turnover. That might be perfect. You might be able to get your warrant. You're not right in the middle of turnover.

PKC detector. Mile 2, 3, 5, point 4, coma 5, 5 degrees. Axles 4, 0, 8. No alarm. Length 4, 2, 9, 7. Mile 2, 3, 5, point 4, out.

KC River Mustang. Oh, you can ease on up there. Got PM going through there now. Shouldn't be too much longer. One unit, and they're setting up. Over. Oh, you guys didn't get the memo. You went in on us. Winona pickup. I don't have the tools, but it's showing a list of 24 cars. I'll place KT air slippers in the numbers.

I'll get back to you on whether or not you're going to do it. Let's pretend like we never had this conversation, highballed. The end's clearing now, so what's the light? Okay.

0: 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Adam.
1: Hey, can we down to Sparta? We got 8 cars. Let's go head on down to Badger East.
0: Wait, how long are you going to be there, you think, Gore? Alright, and I asked that loaded question because 68's putting away at Tunnel City, then they go build at Oakdale, over. Can high five at Monroe. Alright, what time are you guys? I never got a call slip. Are you guys good till 7 or something different, over? Double check. Okay. And more than 12 axles coming east here.
1: That's correct.
0: All right. Signal indication. Thank you. You did say shove in east end, right?
1: Yes, I did. Over.
0: All right. Got to pay better attention, apparently. Thank you, over.
1: You say there was a flyby out there?
0: Just an I-68, but they're a spot and pull, so they're like, so they're about to duck into A-track. Over.
1: Yeah, that should work out nice.
0: Alright, sounds good. We'll get you up the Badger, let you do your thing, and then flip.
1: Alright, sounds good. Thank you.
0: Okay, so it's kind of a bad job.

0: dispatcher 43, over.
1: I-68, loud and clear.
0: 6, over. Okay, copy that, putting that ticket in now. What's that unit number, over? All right, putting that ticket in now.

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1: Yeah, I-68 Dispatcher, looking for some headroom here at Raymore after I-82, over.
0: Right behind I-82, get you a little headroom there at Raymore.
1: All right, signal indication after I-82, over.
0: That is correct.
1: Thank you.
0: Confirm.
1: I-68, want to go to 65? All right, you'll have a hot main here.

I turn the Fox radio over? All right, yeah, there, I got your request set. I'll let them know that you're ready to go. Over.

CB Mechanical calling NS4146, over. Yeah, I think you're having some locomotive issues.

Yeah, but I guess you're having some locomotive issues.

Copy that. Are the screens already rebooted there for you? Okay, we'll let that thing reboot there, and then we'll see what it does there. I guess when you went back there, that's what it looked like, question marks on the screen there?

Yeah, could be just the air brake, or it could be both. Like if your tractive effort, your speed, your direction, your throttle notch showing question marks in those boxes, and it's kind of you lost all the data, your locomotive data and your air brake data. Well, they say you were having alarms. Is that when you went back there to see what was going on?

got bad air brakes on that unit. Were they show trail cut out, or what's the air brake show? Okay. Yeah, they still shoot low. It just, you may get an alarm from some of those units. You'll get an alarm if it has bad air brakes. Are you getting an alarm on the head end right now? On the back wall of that unit, where the circuit breakers are at, look for your air brake circuit breakers, like air brake 1, air brake 2, or an EAB breaker. Tell me what breakers you have there. That unit there. Okay. Yeah, drop the air brake 1 breaker. See if there's an EAB breaker or an air brake 2 breaker as well.

0: So air brake one and air brake two are off right now, right?
1: 30.
0: Arm there. Just let that alerter go off. Leaving the breakers off just keeps it in trail there. But did the unit alarm go away? Do you still have an alarm on the lead unit? Now, see if you can get both those breakers back up. Turn them both on, and then we'll see if the air brake data will come back up.

0: Do they have some type of device to make it to where you can't even turn it on?
1: Mile 2, 3, 5.4, coma, 5, 4 degrees, axles, 4, 0, no alarm, length, 4, 6, 1. Mile 2, 3, 5.4, out.
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0: Sleepy Smart then. Mendoza. Hey, it's CP, I got 7 empties for you guys.
1: Well, you still showed air brake data, just question marks? Yeah, just turn off that air brake breaker and leave it off, and then we'll see if you still have an alarm on the head end. And maybe the only way to get rid of the alarm is to shut the unit down completely.

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1: Our cars on the rear by chance at all?
0: Yes, they are. Over.
1: Is there any way to shove those kind of cars where it's vague? Down and run around that one car. I can come back.
0: Yeah, I can talk to the dispatcher. You do have a builder coming. We just passed and they're at Tunnel City spotting one quick and then they're on their way here.
1: Okay.

0: Scott Beck, Tom Radio.
1: 82 dispatcher. Right over. They want us to shove these cars on the east leg and then come back out the east leg and then go run around our one other car we got for Tunnel City. Camp Douglas or whatever.
0: All right, so shoving in and then coming back out, light power situation at the end of the west end?
1: No, we're going to come back out with one empty. It'll be 12 axles. We got to go run around that car somewhere over. If it doesn't work, we can wait for them to clear.
0: What, like run up to Camp Douglas and run around it like that, or?
1: Yeah, we'd shove in the east leg, set out their seven cars on the Y for them, and then come back out with our one other empty 12 axle to Camp Douglas, run around that one car, and then go back to Tunnel City. Over.
0: Yeah, I don't care as long as we can do that in a timely fashion. I don't foresee a problem over.
2: Let's see, you've got you on KCS 40.
1: And that's then over.
0: Okay.
2: I got 246 at Dunhauer there at home early.
1: Sure. You just want to go with that plan then? We'll set these seven cars out. We just need enough room to clear the lights, and then we'll come back out with that one other one. Yeah, we can do that.

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0: dispatch, 43 on.
1: Four one four six, got him.

0: Currently, the dispatcher wanting down to protect you guys between milepost 199.1 to milepost 204, main track out of Sebum. Yeah, let me get you a warrant here for those same limits, and you will have permission to be joined with dispatcher between milepost 199.1 and milepost 204.
1: 15 stop.
0: That is all correct for you, and you'll also be joined with that MCAJL that's coming into town. Over. That is all correct. Over. Copy. If everything looks correct, you're good to act on it. Over.

0: dispatch 43 Golf.
1: We're gonna try and get out of here. Do you want us to let the other crew know if they're gonna have to come in the west leg, or you guys think we'll be clear?
0: There's a dispatch. They have an active track warrant now. That is correct, yeah. So you'll still be joined with the NS 4146 B Muffles 204 Muffles 199.1 there. Yeah, they were, previous dispatcher tied them down and there was a dispatch warrant for them, but they're now on the train, you won't have a dispatch warrant to be joined with, over. Well, I guess the dispatcher warrant is still down until they depart out of Adams. Are you guys able to get stopped short of your Mobile 204 warrant, or are you guys going in there, over?
2: Right, over.
1: 12X, we'll come back out, bad dream. Can't tell those.
2: Okay, signals blocked, sir.
1: Signals in black. And then the plant said it would be great if that other crew could come in the west leg. If not, they're going to have to hang tight. There's not enough room here on the east leg for them to come in. You know, probably have to hang tight on the west leg for a while where they get stuff out of the way.
0: Dispatcher as well, then, over.
1: Flip-flop, right?
2: Yeah.

Yeah, I'll get you a new one. So we are just going to confirm here. We're on a box one, that track warrant 27-66. Those ones were from milepost 204.0 to milepost 199.1. The new authority limits will be a box 7 with the same limits from milepost 199.1 to milepost 204 on the main track Adam Sub. You'll be joined those limits, and you'll also be joined with the NS4146 and the dispatcher. All crew members agree these new limits will protect your train. Is that correct, Laura?

0: Alright, new one is in there now. Please take a look at it. If everything looks correct, you are good to act on it. And if it is all correct, you are good to enter the dispatcher limits between milepost 199.1 and milepost 2040.
1: For Galesburg until 2:30 is when you're outbound to Beyond. So I talked to the train master and he okayed you tying down as a rear end cut when the outbound is on your deal. That's correct, over.

Major on that.

0: You know, don't even worry about the crossings. I can get them. Because the PTC is going to blow for them anyway.
1: Yeah, there's like no light here at all.
0: Want me to come back?
1: Yeah, why don't you? I don't know what's all this extra stuff.
0: Okay, I'll be right back.

0: What was that last part? All right, Matt, good for 70. I'll phone him up. I'll let him know.
1: About the plant, why don't you go on the west end, something with the east end stuff in the way. But, so we'll have to get to the bottom of that. But the signal indication block protection gets you going the right direction, and yeah, I guess we'll learn together.
0: Okay, signal indication block protection applies, and then we'll learn as we go.
1: The best I can say, that's correct. Now, plan on ducking him in road just so I can get this I-82 on the right side. I think. Let me see how long till they're ready to come back here, real quick, likely.
0: Sounds good.
1: Enter La Crosse, I am she's right. Got smack. You're east of. My friend, here we go. Nope.

All right, you want that in now, you said? All right. Now, we keep going west here. How long till you're ready to get out of Camp Douglas, you think?

So see, the 2320 is plugged in, or well, it's trying to be plugged in. Our computers aren't with itself at the moment. Well, main thing is that I-68 that wants to get in there at Oakdale, which we talked about going in the west end, correct? So yeah, we'll let them run up to Badger there and get in, I guess, the west end. The only other bone of contention in the near future is 246, and I can't really slow them down, and also we'll see where they're getting to be when you're ready to get out of Camp Douglas there. All right, now I've tried to save this in. Are you logged out of the other one or not yet?

And it looks like it's like where you should be good on. It's a gal, but I'm sure she's excited. Alright, we'll stop. Should we get it? That's it.

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1: Dispatcher, you're loud and clear, over.
0: Alright, thank you, I appreciate it. Was that I-68, over?
1: Yeah, I-68 and it's 4679. You can show us all east of Monroe, west on the main. Over.
0: Got a copy, NS-4679, all east of Monroe, west on the main.
1: That is correct, over.
0: And just confirming, you guys still going in at Badger West, over?
1: Correct, in at Badger West, and then I-82 is there, over?
0: They're running around a car at Camp Douglas, over.
1: Oh, okay, all right, thank you.
0: Thanks, CBKC, Wisconsin Dispatch, out.

0: 2320 east of Camp Douglas, west of the side of Lover. Okay. You guys are probably, you'll be,
1: back.
0: That happens. Thanks, 50KC, Francis Echo.
1: And it's 4679 east, same approach, Monroe east, proceed to Scott Badger west of the main, I-68 out.
2: 2616, over.

0: I had also some normal through RC at 2616 West, Sandy National 2616 West. We're clear of track authority with 1,041004 at 2306 23.6 ABR Alpha Victor Romeo. Is that all correct?
1: There, 6-8.
2: All right, restricting Badger West.
1: Go to 65.
2: Yeah, once the detector goes off, we'll go to 65 here.
0: Flag. Alright, all correct on a repeat, but are you guys switching to that 577 symbol right now? Over.
1: Dispatch 43, got a... Alright, copy that. I understand that NS4146, all clear the dispatcher's warrant between muffles 199.1 and muffles 204 on the Adams subdivision. Is that all correct?
0: 0314,
1: you're ready to copy. Have that all correct. The entire train has been removed. All right, I appreciate it. Over.
3: TPKC detector, mile 235.4, coma 5.3 degrees, axles 1-2, no alarms, length 1-4-6, mile 235.4, out.
4: I-68, no defects, 235.4, out.
1: 65.
4: 65.
1: See, Peter Smart, stand over.
4: Smart, stand over. Now, here at Badger West, ready to command building one, over. All right, okay to come in, hang by the light.
2: Some copies okay to come in, and then stop once I clear the main.
4: 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Okay to come in, good for 25.
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0: Roger, okay, it's plane 310, 231 knot, AVR, Alpha Victor Romeo.
1: Alright, I'm going to go 94, call clear. Set to short hood trail and then turn the headlight off. If you put it to short hood trail, I can control the headlight from back here. I'll be right back.

0: to be KC, Wisconsin, Spatran, Satoma Tower, over.
1: Spatran, that's 4679, is all east of Badger West on the Y, over.
0: Got a copy, NS4679, all east of Badger West on the Y, over.
1: That's correct. I guess they got some switching to do before we can start building our train here, over.
0: All right, I copy you. Just give me a holler when I can get that outbound listed, over.
1: Okay, we'll do, over.
0: All right, thanks. CPKC, Wisconsin, dispatch, over. CPKC, Wisconsin, dispatch, to the CP2320, over.
1: 2320, over.
0: Going in at Raymore East, over.
1: Correct, over.
0: All right, I copy. Signal indication, block protection applied, over.
1: There we go. And block protection.
0: Thanks, CPKC, Wisconsin, dispatch, out.

CCKC detector. Mile 2, 3, 5.4, 5, 3 degrees. Axles 1, 2. No alarms. Length 1, 6, 4. Mile 2, 3, 5.4.

0: need to go.
1: You guys going to be clear of the east flag by the time we're done, over?
2: Alright, I copy, thank you. Could you take me with Wisconsin Dispatch, please?

NOLA. Hand over. That conductor's at the mailbox, but he says there's no list in. Yeah, you'll run one off, thanks.

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1: CB2 to Spitz.
0: Yes, sir, go ahead, over.
1: CB2320 is all clear of the main on the service track here at Raymore East.
0: Got a copy, CP2320, clear the main, in on the service track, Raymore East, over.
1: That's correct, over.
0: I think CPKC, Wisconsin, that's out.

0: have 10345 K National 3405. You have 36503 shove move between Crest and Milepost 163 and P163 on the way. All sub main blocking protection has been established. That is all correct. All right, copy that. Talk to you guys then. CNR TCS-13, over and out.
1: Oh, I'm following the switch.

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1: East River Dispatcher, J-19. Alright, so I'm here, ready to leave, and do you have work at La Crescent, over?

copy that. I do have an 853 coming up to Marquette, but you'll probably be clear for them to come through if you get in there, correct, over? Call right on the head end. Make it work, over.

RTC to 13, over. 4920 is looking to give up 10-11, over. Alright, I'll switch as normal through GTW 4920, branch on Western 4920. Reporting clear for track authority number 10-11-1011 at 2350-2359 ABR, Alpha Victor Romeo, is that correct, over?

0: can I have a fax on repeat? And then you guys are all done on the main for the night, correct, Kevin?
1: Dash 43, over.
0: Night, over.
1: 5728, go to her.

Correct that dispatch warrant and the NS-4146 warrant both have been removed there. Over. Yep, that's all correct for you. Thank you. And I just sent you that next one, so whenever you guys are ready to depart, should have a warrant in there for you. Thank you. Dispatch out.

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Number 3954-degree. Apple 506. 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Link 7792. 9354-0 out.

773, you got CP 3001 inside, over. Alright, Venus 773, half CP 3001, after stopping, you have 40 past signal place, stop indication, main 2, main 2, eastbound.

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1: Over.
0: Yeah, they want to know, do you know if there's an extra EOT in the crossover?
1: Negative, over.
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1: Over.
0: Sir, they want to know how long before you guys are headed back and what other work do you have over?
1: We got another 20, 30 minutes left to work here at Tunnel City, and then we got a little bit of work at Sparta over.
0: About how long you think for the work at Sparta over?
1: All in all, when we get done with Sparta, I'm thinking 2-3 hours from now over.
0: All right, I copy. Thank you, over. PKC, Wisconsin, Special.
2: Copy.

on your way up, I'll let it pump up here a little bit, and then hopefully by the time you're up here, I'll be able to give you a set. 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

Dispatcher, J-19, over. 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Is there anything, like, can you go over to La Crescent Lake Power, double the tracks together, put them on the new siding, so you get the marker over?

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1: Then reapplied their I-68, and here comes your set.
0: River Junction, alright, got it. 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Over. Still greeter. To go over to the BN yard and steal a couple.

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do the work, pull up on the new siding, and wait for the EOC over? Copy that. So I guess I think I got all your totals here, two burners and 2374 feet. I got that 853 coming off the Marquette sub. They're about 20 miles out, over.

0: copy. Here we go. I mean, I can bring that 863 in. Over.
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0: PKC detector. Mile 2, 3, 5.4, coma 5, 2 degrees. Axles 5, 0, 6. No alarms. Length 7, 7, 7, 2. Mile 2, 3, 5.4. Out.
1: That's for a second. That's for another.

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0: Yes, sir, go ahead. Over.
1: Another work here at Tunnel City. 8 axles, light power, like to go in at Sparta, over.
0: Got a copy, three signal indication, block protection applied, and your brakeman is supposed to meet you at Sparta to bring you a blinky and take your EOT.
1: Boy. Okay, thanks, over.
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0: Montana, CCF 13, over. 3450. I copy that. I will up point over. I think Sierra TC, that's 13, hold up.
1: Outbound, tied down out there on the west end. Supplies are good. Okay.

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Okay, I'll be back.

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2: I-68 Dispatcher, just wanted to give you a heads up on our progress. Conductor is finishing up the air test. We'll be ready to depart Badger East in approximately 30 minutes, over.
1: All right, I copy. Thank you, over.
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2: 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I let her know.

0: 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Jerry's looking to give up 1048 over. Here's all for just normal sir, CN5466, Canadian National 5466, reporting clear.
1: PA team contact Rancher has a spotted tail.
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1: Alright, they're headed that way now. PKC, Wisconsin, Franchise, CP2320.
0: Correct, I'll repeat, I'll talk to you guys later. You're ready to head back to point, over.
1: The brakeman said he's at Water Street, over. Alright, thanks. IA2 brakeman, you copy that, over. Alrighty, thanks. KC, Wisconsin, dispatch out.

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Authority for change of direction on the Flat River Junction proper, requesting a lead to the new site, KTS 4149 authority for change of direction.

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1: 323-20
0: all west of Sparta on the service track, over. Got a copy, CP-2320 all west of Sparta on the service track, over.
1: That's correct.
0: All right, thanks, CPKC, Wisconsin Dispatch, over.

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1: When you go by that trailing unit, can you get the fuel off of that?

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1: KC, Dispatcher, over.
0: Yes, sir, go ahead, over.
1: About 5 minutes till we are at Badger East, ready to go, and got some counts for you, over.
0: Ready, over.
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1: 45 mile an hour, same train, and we got 3,800 gallons in the liter, and the second unit has 3,400 on it.
0: Alright, I copy, signal indication, meeting, second 247 at Mile Creek, over.
1: Alright, signal indication, one at, Mile Creek, and, what times are outbound on duty, over?
0: 0300, over.
1: Okay, thank you, perfect.
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This is KSC Wisconsin, dispatch to the NS 4679, over. Sir, meet one there at Mount Creek. This is KSC Wisconsin, dispatch over.

All right, I copy. Four cars. Spotted west, looking to go in the east end of the yard at La Crosse. So I got a 853 lined up. I'll have you guys backed out of them. Hey, thanks. BKC, Wisconsin Dispatch out.

Intercept Cross, Intercept 7705. Over. 7705, you've got hold joining, so your outbound manager is still 230. You can call me down there at 3001, I'll flag you by. I'll leave it up to you. You guys can spin a break and call me with a T-train briefing, or you can just wait for the outbound. It's no difference. Okay, we're not a T-train. Right, understood. Give me a holler when you're down at 2-2-2-1.

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After stopping, the authority passed signal plane, stop indication, main 2, eastbound.

That's all correct, over. Howard supplies, yeah, I'm not going to need anything else. Okay.

bringing two Parkers for the lacrosse. J-19, bad order to that one. Give it to him, I'd say. All over.

CNRTC, that's 13, however. All switches normal to the rear, stand 3405, Canadian National 3405, reporting clear of track authority number 1032, 1032 at 214, not 214 AVR, Alpha Victor Romeo, is that all correct, over?

Hi, I'll crush on a repeat. Are you guys ready for that light right now, or you want to call me back for it? They're on duty at 408, so I think you guys are just going to be holding there, over. No problem. RTC does search them out.

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Miles 2540 Homer, number 2, moon 52 degrees. Apple 4638, no alarm. Link 6235, miles 2540 out.

64 West, emergency approach on Morrow East. 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Second 247 out.

0: 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Mile 235.4, comma 52 degrees. Axles 600. No alarms. Length 8908. Mile 235.4 out.
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0: Wisconsin,
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0: Meeting A53, he's coming up to Monroe West now, over.
1: 53?
0: That's correct, A53, over.
1: Thank you.
0: Thanks, CPKC, Wisconsin, dispatch, over.

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CCKC detector. Mile 2, 3, 5.4, coma 5, 3 degrees. Axles 4, 6, 8. No alarms. Length 6, 2, 1, 8. Mile 2, 3, 5.4, out.

going to TCS 13, however. You guys already had vantage point, over. All right, copy that. Signal on vacation for you, over. No problem, you guys have a good one. NRTC does. Hello.

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Miles 254.0 coma. Number 2, main 512. Axel 600, no alarm. Loop 8903, miles 254.0 out.

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1: it.

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Thank you, thank you.

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R-84, 54, 80, 54, East, you ready? Former Benner, Gang 9, in charge of restriction 7112 on the St. Croix subdivision on today's date between MAPOS 313.4 and MAPOS 309.2. Give the BNSF 80, 54, East, on Main 1, permission in the limits. Pass the red flag at 313.4 without stopping and maximum authorized speed unless otherwise restricted. Main equipment clear, Main 1, occupying Main 2 at this time.

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Between the crest, Southwest 163-160. 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

number called, so. Stop and get us of 8054, CP3001, get 30 to pass over point stop indication, and see them in 2.

that's a problem. Yeah, I'm just going to request it for you.

All right, 1047 West, you copy? Coleman Benner, Gang 9, in charge of restriction 7112 on the St. Croix subdivision on today's date between Mafo 309.2 and Mafo 313.4. Get to the NSS, 1047 West, on Main 1, permission to hinge limits, past the red border 309.2 without stopping. 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Main equipment is clear of Main 1, occupying Main 2 at this time.

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Morning, looks good. Okay, to shunt Mile Creek west to New Lisbon. 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

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Thanks, girls.

7, mile 343.0. Then the coming are clear, main one, I find main 2.

CPKJ, I will land the tower. CPKJ, I will land the tower.

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1047 West, ready, copy. Morning charge, check both in 6737 between milepost 338.7 and milepost 344.9 on the St. Croix sub. PNSF 1047 West, man in the limits, pass the red flag at 338.7, main track 1 without stopping, max out the red speed, and this is restricted except for a 25.25 mph between milepost 338.7 and milepost 343.0. Men equipment are clear, main 1, I find main 2 on.

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All right, Michaelson, all done shunting Mile Creek West to New Lisbon, over. All right, thank you. WBKC, Wisconsin Dispatcher.

you also. You'll be leaving out of River Junction East for Bridge Switch when you get ready to depart. Which one would work out better for you? River Junction East, okay? All right, copy that. That's the plan, okay?

76 over. Caitlin's stating spot Taylor cars to 77 over 6, 77:46 over.

They're getting ready to pull east off the river.

clear, David. Something's been on up at 344 to head west. You guys got anybody up that way? Or?

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Look out for minutes of the

Smasher, Fiore, over. I'll need a route at 11 o'clock, over. Copy, he said he'd be up to your limits by 11, over.

Street, 74 West. You ready to copy? Homer Benner, Gang 9, in charge of restriction 7112 on the St. Croix subdivision from 309.2 to 313.4. Gives the NSF 4074 West on May 1, permission into the limit. Pass the red door to 309.2 without stopping. Maximum authorized speed, except for I need you to observe a 25 mph from milepost 312.3 to 312.6. Men and equipment are clear of main 1, occupying main 2 at this time.

you on Stagger 43B2234. Hey, Dick Donnell says track 821 will not be clear when you pull it. It will not be clear when you pull it. Over. Yeah, I'll send it to you.

second 448 coming, but I think that'd be funny.

All correct, over. Thank you. I'm going back to 44.

Yes, that's 13 Home and RTC. Morning, 7593, Cartesia BOSA. Let's try this again. Cartesia BO associated with the train, Gunbury CDU, for any changes. On duty today, 905 UP 8821. Yep, send them on down now. Northwood, switch, yes, mile post 42.7. Look at traffic authority 1894. Take a look, let me know when you get it over. Copied all that. Talk to you at Rapids. 13 on RTC.

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1: Customer service, Stevens Point, follow the toll train, over.

0: Okay to make a joint. 72 is coming between Maryland and 155 now.
1: Here it comes.

would you say the speed was? Restrictions between milepost 276.7276.7. Milepost 276.9, MP276.9, Toma sub. Restriction is 10.10 MPH on the main track for the surfacing program. Is that correct? Track bulletin M3761, November 3761. Showed okay at 1111. Dispatcher TMS.

reached down to the stretcher to hurt it to me. How is there a sorter west of the switch and east of the switch, but not on the switcher?

Right, but her slow order doesn't go on the switch, and my slow order doesn't go on the switch. It doesn't matter to me, but it seems a little bit odd, and especially since you haven't come east of the switch at all. Over.

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460 Universe. 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

Thank you.

Colin Benner, Gang 9, in charge of restriction 7112 on the St. Croix subdivision on today's date. Through MAPA 313.4, MAPA 309.2. He gets the BNSF 6267 East on May 1, permission to enter the limits. Pass the red board at 313.4 without stopping. Maximum authorized speed, except for, it needs you to observe a 25.25 MPH from MAPA 312.6, MAPA 312.2. Men equipment clear, main one, occupying main two at this time.

Yankee River dispatcher, second 448.

have a barbecue.

2 hours with a back call, we'll do. I'll let you know when 576 calls and you will roll up then, okay?

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CPKC detector. Mile 2, 3, 5.4, coma 7, 5 degrees. Axles 2, 5, 2. No alarms. Length 3, 7, 4, 9. Mile 2, 3.

0: that out right now.
1: All right, thanks, Chris. Slow down.

0: 22, come in.
1: UP detector, milepost 168.2.
0: Hey, Alex, we're joined with you from 169 on in, over.
2: Yeah, come on in there, over.
0: Yeah, we got 105 out looking to come down the main. I'm guessing we're going to have to travel probably into their track there.
2: If that's what you want to do, yeah, you can do that. 25 is clear. If you want, we can get out of your way and you can pull in, over.
0: 25 is clear, is that over?
2: So that is correct, over. Yeah, we just got a double over a handful or so over 24, and then we'll run down the siding to the west end here. East end, I mean, sorry. Correct, sounds like. No problem. Clear zone.
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0: Bash GP 2234. Hey, are you clear of Mach 175 to 199.1 yet or no?
1: Tim, you agree we're clear of those two warrants? I'll keep the 169 to 175. Alright, I'll send you a couple here to the
0: Alright, stand by.

0: Okay, they released. Here it comes, over.
1: Oh, you come my laptop.
0: But you will not be behind any trains. They released their warrants, so you're good there. And do you need any time at Adams or no?
1: Nope, I stop at 199-1, right on the outside of Adams there. So I, whatever you need to get all the way, I'll get all the way.
0: Okay, here we go.
2: All I have to

0: was on the edge of... Hey, Tim, can we just use 25 as a runner? We're lined out for the industry on that end anyway.
1: Should we just use 25 as a runner? We're lined out on that end anyways, and it'll line these guys up.

0: control the west end industry switch to Nero here?
1: Yeah, we'll take that over.
0: Alright, you'll be lining at 25 then.
1: Line up 25, reach ahead. We'll have a few hangouts we'll need to shove in somewhere. Over.
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3: Go ahead, over.
2: Well, the two 254s, they called 5 minutes apart. They're now going to combine that port at La Crosse. So, it's still a little jacked up there. I'm just going to head you guys down the service track and have you wait at Sparta West until I know I can get you somewhere because I still got a 1340 coming over.
3: All right, down the service track. Yeah, what could go wrong with that?
2: Yeah, I think the first one had power or marker or something issues, so they came up with this idea.
3: All right, Roger. They had 1340 as number 8 in the picture at all, or are they extremely late?
2: No, they're actually in front of 1340. He's 8 just coming into Winona, and then I got 1340 and then 248 at Midland, and then this combo train, so I figured, being as small as you are, best to just get you out of the way, over.
3: All right, Roger.
2: All right, sounds good. Thanks, guys. CPEKC, Wisconsin, Dispatch.

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1: 711, over.
0: Hey, got a BOI 77814. Do you have that one, over?

0: right. It's a 15. Let me know when you're ready to copy it. 151 to 152 and a half, over.
1: Want to go to 71 here, Tim?
2: Actually, we had that 151 to 152.5 on our last warrant there, over.
3: Restriction 276910 PH, restricting in Sparta 6.2 to 5 mm.

0: CCKC detector. Mile 2, 3, 5.4, coma 7, 6 degrees. Axles 1, 2. No alarm. Length 1, 4, 8. Mile 2, 3, 5.4 out.
1: Eddie Vic 2354 BNSF 6318 West Metro Monroe. Next, no restrictions. I 6 out.

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All correct, CN 3304. Over. Now be released. CN 3304, no longer joint Wazinski with Wazinski between Mile Post 116, 116, and Mile Post 108, 108. He did release, so.

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CN 3304. 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
1: Yes, all clear the main, BNSF 6318, over.
0: All right, sounds good. Just heads up, they'll be an eastbound, just going through Sparta, coming by, over.
1: Okay, thanks.
0: All right, talk to you guys in a couple hours, I guess.
1: Yeah, hope it takes just a couple hours.
2: Hey there, but leave it however you want, we'll be right on. Yeah, that's fine.

0.0 Homo, number 2, moon, 7, 6 degrees. 4, 4, 2, 4, no alarm. Release.

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4280, UQ8, copy. Coleman Benner, Gang 9, is in charge of 7112 on the St. Croix subdivision on today's date. Tamapo 313.4, Tamapo 309.2. Gives the BNSF 4280 East on May 1 permission into the limits and past the red border 313.4 without stopping. Maximum authorized speed unless otherwise restricted. All men and equipment are clear of May 1, occupying May 2 at this time.

clear of one. We are off climb two. That is a Goodrich 4280 East. Have a safe trip. Form out.

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0: Alright, 574 reads UP3890 over. Correct, over.

0: Well, I can do a 7-1. Let's see. Maybe. Let me just pull it up here and see if it'll let me. Alright, we're box 1 and 21-73 and what mile pole cover your rear over?
1: End up, zero zone back 10 joint.
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0: Yeah, it'll let me. You'll still be joint 172-169 with the EP2234.
1: That would be, that's all right.
0: Four two five zero nine eight, the device number.

All crew members agree, box 121-73, box 3, MAPA 172 to Maryland, joint 172-169 with UP 2234 covers. All crew members agree, ready for me to send them? Alright, real good, here comes them. That's correct, and then just give me a shout when you're getting up around 155 or something like that, and we'll see where everybody's at here. Okay, thank you. Well, it's calling this natural.

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1: 7513 East, over.
0: I'm going to head you guys in at Mile Creek. You'll let 8 go by. He's going to head to Kilburn and meet 1333. Once 1333 gets by you there at Mile Creek, I'll get you light out, over.
1: Alright, sounds good, over.
0: And fuel readings, what do you guys have there on the, you have two engines, correct, over?
1: 1,600 apiece, yep, two, one on the front and one on the rear, over.
0: Front and rear, alright, 1,500, thank you, CPKC was central.

CCKC detector. Mile 2, 3, 5.4, coma 7, 7 degrees. Axles 4, 2, 4. No alarm. Length 8, 8, 2, 6. Mile 2, 3, 5.4.

0: lined up and checking
1: Dispatch 43, be 2234.
0: 2234.
1: Do you guys use the switch at 171.2? A hand throw, maybe possibly electric lock switch or?
0: The west end of the valley, no, we didn't use the west end of the valley.
1: Did not use it. All right, dispatcher, UP 3890.
0: 3890,
1: over. Hey, did you happen to use the anthro switch at 171.2? Possibly an electric lock or something like that, or?
0: There should have been a spring switch there at the west end of
1: Valley. Is that where 171.2 is? I got a signal on the other line. They got something from PTC on it. He didn't know somebody used it or if that's why he got it or what.
0: He used that switch on the west end of Valley Siding or to head in. And we did line the back door when we were done using it, over.
1: Okay, real good. That's all I need. Thank you.

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don't have the flow on the main there correctly. And I'm just booked. I guess I'm just wondering, you guys are going to leave and go to what, Bangor and die there or whatever? I just thought maybe somebody had a plan over. Alright, here's your slow order, over. Three milepost 276.7, MP276.7. Milepost 276.9, MP276.9, Toma sub. Restriction is 10.10 mph on the main track, and the track limit number is N3761. November 3761, dispatcher TMN. Over.

0: I'm back in the area.
1: Confirm that. Check about post 276.9. Over. Showing 3761, okay, 1401, dispatcher TMM. That's correct. All right, well, the recruit just got duty. 1340 is going through River Junction. You'll have to follow that one. Stay in front of him.

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1: 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I'll talk tomorrow. BKC, Wisconsin Dispatcher.

0: EP dispatch 43, Hokie, over.
1: Go ahead, over.
0: You seen a westbound past the point you'd like to file the track over?
1: Clear the email for me.
0: Alright, stand by. Dispatch B 3890, over. Alright, you're at 154.6, headed west. Thank you, over. Alright, Hokie, it'll be behind the UP 3890 west. They're at 154.6, headed west. If you agree, that's past the point you'd like to follow the track, over.
1: That's correct. I'm following the track at 175.
0: Alright, here it comes, over.
1: Well, that's okay.

0: UP-2234, over. I'm joining with you guys. I don't know what you guys are doing. Are you guys inside in your main line? I'm trying to get through from 175-169.
1: Yeah, we're in the siding here up on the east end. We're about ready to head east here.
0: Okay, is it alright if I come through quick?
1: Yeah.
0: 175 going west, over.
1: Okay, yeah, we'll wait for you.
0: Okay, should only be a few minutes.

0: 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Mile 2, 3, 5.4, 7, 6 degrees. Axles 4, 4. No alarm. Length 9, 1, 3. Mile 2, 3, 5.4 out.
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0: KT, Wisconsin Dispatcher, Amtrak 8, over.
1: Number 8, over.
0: You will meet 1333 at Kilbourne. It's going to be a race to the finish, over.
1: All right, going to meet the You Betcha Limited at Kilbourne, and it's going to be a photo finish. Here we go.
0: Yeah, he's on time, so, but I got a train at Mile Creek, so, Kilbourne it is, over.
1: Roger that, all right, here we go, I'll do my best.
0: Appreciate it, BKC, Wisconsin Dispatcher.
1: I'm right on.

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We're going to try and get a box for you out of here.

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1: Hey, good afternoon, LTA 44, what's going on, over?

0: PC with sense of such a thing. You won't make the sighting at Bangers before you are just going to show up.
1: Okay, and this is coming to the PTC, correct? Over.
0: I'm sorry, they, you said they dumped some dirt to get to the Federa East now, over?
1: Yep.
0: All right, so I'm back to the train next year. Yeah, you left that to the river next year, so I'm wondering when you're going to be calling it.

about 45 minutes or so, but the question is, 55, too small today. Are we able to take him straight into the yard if I bring him over, because 254 expired on the siding at the deer? Always.

CBKC, let's get on for dispatcher, Sparta Radio. I figured you guys were going to think I just forgot about you, over. It is your turn after Amtrak gets by, but I do have one slow order to give you, over.

The restriction is between milepost 276.7 MP276.7 and milepost 276.9 MP276.9 on the TOMA sub. The restriction is 10.10 MPH on the main track, and the track bulletin number is N3761, November 3761, dispatcher TMM. Over.

First milepost, milepost 276.7 at the 276.7. Over. Yeah, can you give me the rest, please? Over.

37-61, okay, at 1443, dispatcher TM. That's correct. 1340 is by Banger. I'll get you the light there, Sparta West, and then you'll go to Banger, meet 248, and then off to La Crosse. Over. That's correct. Thanks. CPKC, Wisconsin, dispatcher.

I see a new warrant here, 169 to 155. We already established the UP3 at 90 West is west of your location. That's all correct. I'll send your way over. All right, here it comes. Thank you. Go ahead, over.

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1: Let's see. I'm showing a track warrant 19-92-19-92 from 175 to 169, box 7. Is that what you're currently working on, over?
2: 7 East, on main 1, permission Abrams. Pass the red board at 313.4 without stopping.

Okay, understand. Going to take up 19-92 of the box 1. Did you say Valley? Valley to 199.1 on box 3. Is that protect? Over. Okay, you guys are in the sighting. Over. Okay, 68-46, sent your way. Over.

I will confirm with them. I gave the information. I think I know what happened there in the yard, but no. Only change I have for you is they got rid of the one at 17th Avenue. No, the 25th we already went over, so that's canceled. That was void. I gave you the time and initials on that. I do have the void now for 3552, excuse me. Over. Yeah, no, absolutely. GBO 3552, 3552, Whitehall Sub, the 529A, 529 Alpha. Mile post 96F15, 96.15, 17th Avenue North on Main, now void at 1451, 1451 DJR. Over. All correct, CN 3304, 7527 now, good one, no exceptions. Signal indication there is Hilliard, we'll get you out to Hiawatha. Over. Yep, no problem, I'm going to call the yard, make sure we're all on the same page here. Thanks, this is 13RTC.

KC detector. Mile 2, 3, 5.4, coma 7, 6 degrees. Axles 1, 6, 6. Dragging equipment. Axle 8, 0. Length 2, 7, 0, 7. Testing. Mile 2, 3, 5.4, out.

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0: 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Thank you, that's 13, home under TCO.
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0: Okay, copy that on. I-77 to 2288, show you all in the press and yard, to the side room. Hi. All in the press and yard. 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
1: DPKC detector, mile 235.4, Toma 7.6 degrees, axles 2.4, no alarms, length 4.5.7, mile 235.4, out.
2: 1340, no defects for me then.
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2: 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Have a good day.
0: Okay, after stopping, BNSF 7507 at CT
4: Wisconsin Dispatcher, answering Sparta Tower, over.
1: 20.0.
5: I-68 Dispatcher, a standby, we're in the middle of the joint.
1: 24.
0: Copy.
1: 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Mile 220.0 out.
0: For safety briefing, away.
5: Five, I-68, go ahead, dispatcher I-68.
4: Answering Sparta Tower, were you calling me, or?
5: Oh yeah, I'm sorry. Looking for headroom here at Raymore to basically get everything on A-track and cut away. We'll be looking to run around our train from Raymore to Raymore East, back in at Raymore East, and then shortly after that, just park towards Portage, over.
4: Okay, you need headroom at Raymore proper. How long do you need the headroom for without the running around part, over?
5: 10 maybe 15 minutes, over.
4: Okay, I can give you the headroom, not a problem, but I've got Amtrak's, they're meeting at Camp Douglas right now, so you'll have just about exactly that 15 minutes and then duck back in. We'll get them by and then I can run you around, over.
5: Okay, sounds good.
4: All right, look for signal indication, Raymore proper, westbound for headroom, over.
5: Okay, signal indication.
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1: Repeat. CPKC detector, mile 2, 3, 5.4, 7, 6 degrees. Axles 2, 4, no alarms. Length 4, 5, 7.

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0: Are you guys at the by the cemetery? Okay, copy that. We're just trying to get exact location for the other crew over.
1: Yeah, I went for a walk. I don't know if it was a tragedy, but if they have a company vehicle or a Suburban, it should be fine. I want to look for the intersection of county highways.
2: You're in line for A-Track. Good for 80 for now. Take it back up beyond the morning.
0: Copy that. We'll give an instruction, folks.
1: It's not much of a cemetery, but when they're there, I'm going to call us on the channel.
0: Okay, we'll do a...
1: Thank you.
0: You're welcome. Just in case you're in the stretcher.

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1: UKC detector, mile 220.078 degrees. Axle 24. No alarm. Length 457. Mile 220.0 out.
0: Okay, 1340, 1340, 1040.
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0: Navigate City, Wisconsin Dispatcher, answering the Lisbon Tower, over.
1: Track 1333, over.
0: Go ahead, over.
1: Just seeing if you have a cancellation for us for track hold number N and November 3761, over.
0: No, sir, unfortunately I do not. If one comes in before you get to Sparta, I'll holler at you, over.
1: Okay, Roger,
0: KCBK, Wisconsin Dispatcher, out.

0: 2 detected. Mile 269.0, coma 78 degrees. Axle 246, no alarm. Link 3728, mile 269.0, out.
1: 8882 Eastern Sector 269, no defects, brushing banger, next restriction, form B180.1480.
2: 20 20 20 I 68.

Sounds good.

0: CPKC detector. Mile 2, 3, 5, point, 4, comma, 7, 6 degrees. Axles 2, 4. No alarms. Length 4, 7, 8. Mile 2, 3, 5, point, 4. Out.
1: Check 1333, no defects, 235.4, next restriction 10, over.
2: No defects, next restriction 10 mph.
3: Amtrak 1333, train, let's go ahead and complete that, the detector 235, over.
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4: 882, emergency approach, hang
5: on. Alright, I'm gonna knife it here and then you can open up the other end.
2: Okay.

A120 last departing Bangor West, extraction 276 7 10 MPH 2 5 0.

0: Tough Lacrosse Dispatcher, answering lacrosse radio, over. Alrighty, you got your request up there. I'll let them know that you're ready to go, so see if we can get you some lights out here, over. BNSF Lacrosse Dispatcher, off. BNSF Lacrosse Dispatcher, BNSF 4342 East, over. Did he give you yarding instructions from first shift yet, over?
1: 1633, stage 4 complete, high ball.
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0: Train at Shams in 04. Leave set out on 4. Power and head 20 cars back to 102 to train. And use the bunny trail for headroom. Over.
3: Oh, good. On my end, I'm going to head down to Raymore. Over.
1: Okay.
3: What's that?
0: Yeah, leave set out on 4, power and head 20 cars back 102 to the train. Yeah, and use that bunny trail if you need it for the headroom. And the crew should be on duty 1701. Got you lined in there at Sullivan. Should be coming in for you, over.
4: All clear. Lacrosse sighting, all switches line lock, back 4. Sighting movement, that all correct.

UP dispatch, 43. 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I don't think they'll be clearing up, they'll just be meeting you there, Rodale.

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1: CD detected. Mile 269.0, Homer, 7. Axel 2. Link 3752. Mile 269.0, out.
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1: All right, we'll talk to you later. Thanks.

0: I-68 Seabrook, Wisconsin Dispatcher answering Toma Tower, over.
1: I-68, 12 axles ready to come out at Raymore and then head back in at Raymore East, over.
0: That's correct. Let me know when you're all west of Raymore proper, over.

0: 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Over. 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
2: West of Raymore, copy that. Stand by, over.
0: Okay, roger. Just waiting on the, you better get across, the Grand Crossing there, over. Across,
2: all right, signal indication block supplied. Let me know when you're all east, over. Keith, CPAC, Wisconsin, Spectra.
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0: CP detected. Mile 254.0, coma, number 2, moon 77 degrees. Axle 24, home. Link 460, mile 254.0, out.
1: 13 Duck Radar, get back to 4 Sparta, next to 10, over.
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1: What's your TV bill number again, though?
0: All right, 5619 West, you ready, copy? Warren Benner, Gang 9, in charge of restriction 7112 on the St. Croix subdivision on today's date between milepost 309.2 and milepost 313.4. Give the BNSF 6619 West on Main 1 permission into the limits and pass the red board at 309.2 without stopping. Maximum authorized speed unless otherwise restricted. All main equipment are clear of Main 1, occupying Main 2 at this time.
1: Thank you. And you say coming off the FW, is that where you need to go?

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1: Have a safe trip, 4 and out.
0: That is.
2: What am I supposed to do, Riddle?
0: Finishing up the whole siding, 280 go by, and then you go to the slip on 3 trip.

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0: Bangor, I-68, BNSF 6318 is all east to Raymore east on the main, over.
1: Raymore east on the main, copy that. Stand by, over.

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0: Okay.

0: Wisconsin, that's your I-68. Are you all west of Raymore East, over?
1: That is correct. BNSF 6318 is all west of Raymore East, clear the main, over.
0: BNSF 6318 all east, all west of Raymore East, copy that, over.
1: Yep, and then can you switch our leader for PTC to the 8427, the BNSF 8427, over?
2: Sure. The Dairy West Tower, over.
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Mile 369.0, coma 77 degrees. Axel 24, no alarm. Link 467, mile 369.0, out.

0: 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That's Oscar Alligator, over.
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1: Track where you can go over and take care of doing either that while you're waiting to the 280 is at home or waiting for the aircraft. Across.
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4: I feel.
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2: 4 or 6, over.
5: CC detected. Mile 25440, coma, number 2, main 76 degrees. Axle 246. No alarm. Link 3749, mile 254.0 out.
6: 8882,
7: go, then we'll have to wait for them to clear to go out over 2 and back. Over. If you're ready to move off of 6, they'll hold tight and use them here.
3: Okay.

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1: River Dispatcher, Dunn Howard Tower.
0: They're trying to update. I got to go through and manually update them, but I'm ready for the release 74-00. Over.
1: There's one or somebody. I need to know if this thing's okay to go. We have draft forces exceeded, maximum lead, local capacity.
0: Track 174-00, EP3890, crew agrees. 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
1: Local confirmation. So I need to know if this thing even passes the road so much and over.
0: That's correct, over.
2: On marshalling, what was the first?
1: Yes, no.
0: Yeah, ALCH is still hanging out. They're going to be coming your way here any second.
1: The second one says local capacity exceeded, so need somebody, stream master or otherwise, to get you.
0: All right, sounds good. Thank you. Gotcha.
2: I'll work on it, George.

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0: Go ahead, over.
1: We are ready to go when you can take us. I got counts when you're ready.
0: Get a copy, go ahead, over.
1: 100 loads, 0 empties, 14,285 tons, and 4,342 for feet, over.
0: All right, I've got a 248 that's coming up the hill right now. You'll both fit at Monroe. I'll bring you out after him and follow him into the siding. Over.
2: It's okay to go for Krieger as long as you're running.
0: And then going on, over.
3: So the ground
0: forces
3: local capacity,
0: okay? City KC, Wisconsin, Special. You're answering Madera East Tower, over.
3: Very
0: cool
3: here, 2 minutes.
0: KC, Wisconsin, Dispatcher, out.
3: Engineer, Treasure, ready to go.
2: Signal indication, over.
3: Signal, ready to go.
4: Cool, yeah. He said 100 loads or something.
2: Somebody else power up the dispatch on the dairy tower.
4: Okay.
2: Go ahead, over. Good. Thanks, guys. Appreciate it. Yeah, keep the dispatch
4: on. For you. Tunnel City Mountains would be a little more mountaineer than this. That John Denver guy is...

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Continue to 7891 CD for China's train length 3924. Alright, watch your lights.

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1: Go ahead.
0: I'm going to bring you out after 149. The 248's moving kind of slow, and I don't want to take a chance because that 149's already coming up past Mile Creek, over.
1: Oh, Jesus.
0: I'm sorry. We'll get you out as soon as it gets by, over.
1: Okay.
0: Thank you. See if you can see Wisconsin Dispatcher out.

0: 304, over.
1: Okay, copy that. Thank you. See you in Capstar South.

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We're like approaching Raymore, I think. Thank you, John. Amen or something.

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1: Quiet, over.
0: Can I get a fuel check from you, over?
1: They are full in Portage this morning, over.
0: All right, fully fueled at Portage this morning. Copy that, over.
1: Yeah, whatever that is, but they were full this morning.
0: Thank you. KC Wisconsin Dispatcher.

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0: Alpha 3827, sorry to make a show move on the main between Alpha.
1: Are you off after this, Andrew?
2: Yeah, I'm just done today.
1: Well, really, the both of you, if you have time and you want to come see us tonight, once I'm done, I'm off.
2: See what?
1: The house.
2: Oh, I thought my kids hear me in the house.
1: No. Later.
2: I'll show up. Jerry Bermuda is checking out the deal right now. I'll let him know.
1: Yeah, if you wanna. Otherwise, we can do it whenever. I don't care. Or don't. Whatever. I don't care. Whatever. Love you.
2: Oh, I wanna.

Tunnel City, next direction, form B, 180.1, 48 out.

0: beer you got?
1: What's up?
0: What beer you got?
1: Any kind you want. Is that it?
0: Yeah, think so.
1: Are you, will you be sharing, or?
2: You could catch a smile, too.
0: Maybe.
2: Point.
1: Not with me, with your plus one there.
2: 7 degrees, apple, 3, 2, 8.
0: Can you give me the look?
2: 7, 2, 9, 4. Smile, 2, 2, 0, point, 0.
0: He's putting the vibe out right now. And then we can all go to the box office after this.
1: Hell yeah.
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All right, 4736 East, you ready, copy? Warren Benner, Gang 9, in charge of restriction 7112 on the St. Croix subdivision on today's date between milepost 313.4, milepost 309.2. Gives the BNSF 4736 East on Main 1 permission to enter limits and pass milepost 313.4 without stopping at maximum authorized speed unless otherwise restricted. Men and equipment clear of Main 1, occupying Main 2. There is no red flag displayed at this time.

0: 6619 West, are you copy? Morning Charge, Jack Bolton, 6737 between milepost 338.7 and milepost 344.9 in the St. Croix sub, 6619 West, maybe limit best red flag at 338.7. 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

0: CT detector. Mile 269.0, coma 79 degrees. Axle 430, no alarm. Link 6461, mile 269.0, out.
1: ODX, Bangor, next extension, 4B, 254 ohm.

UP Dispatch 43, over. I hear a mic queuing up, but I can't really hear anybody. Over. I can hear you there, over. I can't hear them. Maybe when they get a little closer to Rodale, maybe, or can you relay what they're trying to say? I can't hear them.

0: copy.
1: Yeah, they got a. They took over a box 7 from the job 60, so I'm just waiting.
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1: T-3154 for a little bit, and then I'll see if I can move you up then, over.

0: PKC detector. Mile 2, 3, 5.4. Coma 7, 5 degrees. Axles 3, 2, 8. No alarms. Length 7, 3, 2, 5. Mile 2, 3, 5.4. Out.
1: 747-4, no defects. 35.4. 49 out.

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2: We're crossing over to one, or we need somebody at double track.
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1: Climbing, over.
0: I have two speed restrictions and a cancellation for you when you can copy, over.
1: So. 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
0: All right, between milepost 276.7276.7 and milepost 276.9276.9 on the Toma sub, the restriction is 25 mph on the main track. TV number N3835, November 3835, dispatcher SLC, over.
1: Okay, I got between milepost MP 276.7, that's 276.7, and milepost MP 276.9, that's 276.9, Toma sub. Restriction is 25 mph, track is main. TV number is N is in November, 3835, SLC, over.
0: Good copy on TV number N3835, November 3835, okay at 1707, 1707 SLC, over.
1: Repeat it back for TV number N is in November, 3835, 3835. At 1707, 1707, SLC, copied by Conductor S. Eulers. Ready for the second.
0: Between milepost 276.9276.9 and milepost 278.0278.0 on the Toma sub, the restriction is 25 mph on the main track. TV number N3834, November 3834, dispatcher SLC, over.
1: I got between milepost MP 276.9, that's 276.9, and milepost MP 278.0, that's 278.0, Toma sub, restriction is 25 mph, track is main. TV number is N is in November, 3834, 3834, SLC, over.
0: TV number N3834, okay at 1709, 1709, SLC, over.
1: Okay, TV number N is in November, 3834, 3834. Feed it back correctly at 1709, 1709, SLC, copied by Conductor S. Eulers, over.
0: That is correct, and then, let's see, looks like two cancellations for you as well, over.
1: Okay, hit me.
0: TV number N3758, November 3758, and N3761, November 3761 are canceled. Dispatcher SLC, over.
1: Okay, got N is in November 3758, that's 3758, and N is in November 3761, that's 3761, are canceled. SLC.
0: That's a good copy of two cancellations at 1710, 1710 SLC, over.
1: Okay, so cancellation for those at 1710-1710 SLC.
0: That's correct, over.
1: Right.
0: Thank you very much, CBKC Wisconsin's veteran.

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1: Mile 2, 3, 5.4, coma 7, 5 degrees. Axles 2, 4, 6. No alarms. Length 3, 7, 1.
2: 1710 1710 SL Field.

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1: Mile 2, 3, 5.4, Toma 7, 5 degrees, axles 2, 4, 6, no alarms, length 3, 7, 1, 9. Mile 2, 3, 5.4, out.
2: CB 8882, east of sector 235.4, no defects, 248 out.
0: He's coming through Don Howard. I think Cheryl gave you a heads up, but I just figured I'd let you know what's going on over. Sounds good. Okay to line him in then over. Thank you, Effortune.
3: 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Next restriction 276.7, 25 MPH.

It's 11. Go ahead, over. Okay, I see 9611 South. 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Please see Maine.

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1: Sector, mile 254.0, Soma, number 1, main 78 degrees, axle 430, no alarm, link 6464, mile 254.0, out.
0: NS 4627, speed 254.96, 254 out.
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1: Thanks for looking at the video.

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hours circuit breaker, and we'll see if you can find that breaker. 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Over.

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0: There's an I-68 that I thought would have pulled by now. They're departing Raymore East, and they haven't pulled yet, so give me just a second to talk to them and see if I need to knock it down, over. CBKC, Wisconsin Dispatcher, BNSF 8427 East, over.
2: Engineer on BNSF 8427, can't comply with signal at change at Raymore East, can't get them going here, over.
0: Okay, please let me know next time so that I can knock it down a little sooner, please, over.
2: Yeah, well, I'm trying to tug on them here, over.
0: All right, can't comply with signal change, thank you very much, CBKC, Wisconsin Dispatcher. 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
0: All right, it's timing out if you want to pull up to it. If not, you can stand by for a better signal, over.
3: We're past the point of no return at this point, so here we go.
0: All right, should be about 7 minutes coming in for you, over.
3: Oh, boy.
0: Thank you. 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
3: 27 East, Raymore, next restriction for me, 254 out. Hear me. Grab you guys next.

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1: And that's 15 GTW 5855.
2: Okay, 53, over. Yeah, when you get back, we'll shove into two track. There's seven cars in two track right now. And then bounce to go over to one. And there is the three cars doing it two and one.
3: Yeah, they sent a couple of them. What a holiday.
2: The truck is out on the street. Pickle with him on your tow car into one.
4: That's up the cross. Is that answering the cross radio over?
5: CT detector, mile 254.0, coma, number 2, main 76 degrees, axle 328, no alarm, link 7309, mile 254.0, out.
6: SF 474, Lifeco Detect 4.0 Main 2, Sparta.

0: toothpaste speed detector. Mile 2 2 0.0 comma 7 5 degrees. Axis 2 4 6. No alarm. Length 3 7 2 3. Mile 2 2 0.0 out.
1: Are you trying to pump up the train? 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
2: Over.

Yes, just close it between the cars and the locomotive. And then we'll cycle that. Let me

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1: That's 4627 East. Total city, no restrictions, 254 out.

Iowa answering Lansing Tower, over. When you're ready, let me know. Over. Go ahead, over.

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QCP 8023-8023 South, SOUTH, at Bluff. Check line 2, proceed from Bluff to CTC Marquette on the main track. Track warrant number 4016-4016, total lines checked 1, line number 2, RDC over.

0: 254, please.
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0: That's correct, over.
1: Roger. One of those.

Copy that, over. Casey, Iowa Alpha.

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1: Hello.
0: Hello.
1: And we're
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1: All right, I'll get you going. Probably have to go into either River Junction or Dunhower to get the 149 around.
2: Yes, I'm working both on those. Yeah, this is going work 17 as well. Over.
1: Sounds good. Here we go.
0: Visible as Sullivan, over.
2: Trying to get the bridge to lock down. Try and recycle it one more time. You want to just drag your feet there.
0: Next stop indication from the yard track 2 to main 1 westward. Back to your train, over.
3: Copy that. Yeah, that yellow flag for the CC.
2: Conductor delete.
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CC detected. Mile 269.0, coma 76 degrees. Axle 338, no alarm. Link 7357, mile 269.0, out.

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Tracking time is granted on the track between Portage Junction.

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1: Right on.
0: Which TGO are you running under? 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

0: PKC detector. Mile 2, 3, 5.4, coma 7, 3 degrees. Axles 4, 3, 0. No alarms. Length 6, 4, 3, 1. Mile 2, 3, 5.4 out.
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CJC Wisconsin Dispatcher to the CT 8882 East, over. What time do you think you'd clear up at Portage West if we sent you in from here, over?

Copy that. I'm going to put you in at Lewiston for 7, and then I'll bring you the rest of the way in. Over. Appreciate it. CBKC, Wisconsin's Metro.

0: BNSF La Crosse Dispatcher, BNSF 7975 East Door. 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
0: Or we can attempt it. I'm going to try one more time, but if I can't get it, we'll just have to wait for him. Over. You're welcome. And then I have one that's got lights to get in behind you. That's 11,864 feet is what it's showing me. Almost.
2: Hey, all service, Preston Yard. Thank you. Have a good rest of your night.

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Tone DCB 39063 to read the BNSF 2925, over. That is correct, over.

me check with this North Town. It's BNSF, La Crosse Dispatcher, BNSF 4342 East Door. I don't have a route for him. I've got another one lined up on two, so just didn't know how close you were ready to go.

Alright, we'll wait for y'all to pull us in over. Fasher, Lala, crew over. In about 10 minutes to get your route. And remind me, I think I cut you off earlier. Where are we going? Sorry, I didn't talk to you. Where are y'all going for work over?

Okay, yeah, if you would just let me know, I just want to be able to plan for it. Over. Thank you, BNSF Lacrosse Dispatcher Office.

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1: Got 28, not sure about the rest. By midnight as well, over.
0: I'm sorry, the leader has how much, over?
1: 2800. 7 to 3.

0: 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Mile 220.0.74 degrees. Axle 430. No alarm. Length 6447. Mile 220.0 out.
1: That's 4620. 28 will detect.
2: 4654. CN 3827 over.

I will get that all fixed, and then I will send you a new journal. Send you a Mesa for departure, then out of Mozanie over. Okay, I will get that to you. Thank you. See you in customer service out.

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0: PKC detector. Mile 2, 3, 5.4. Toma 7, 2 degrees. Axles 4, 1, 2. No alarms. Length 4, 3, 7, 4. Mile 2, 3, 5.4. 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

0: 13, how about it?
1: City Gate, you're Roger, down our tower.
0: 76, heard.
1: 149, how you call him right out? 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I want you to delay him with the 10 mile on that going in this manual. I believe, 1916 is what they got called for. Let me take a look.
0: 1922, 1822, DJ Rio.

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1: That first location, you said Main 2, Winona, does that mean west of Winona Junction on Main 2, over? I don't work here enough to know all the locations without pulling up a track chart. What mile post about would that be, over? Alright, roger that. Can the engineer on the BNSF 2925 West comply with a stop indication, CP 3154, over?

0: 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Complete by milepost 147, MP147, Marquette Sub on main track, using track warrant number 4016-4016 at 1830-1830. RDC, is that correct? Over.
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I ordered a caviar. 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Check line 2, proceed from Bluff to milepost 147, MP 147, mark head sub on the main track. Track warrant number 4019-4019, total lines checked 1, line number 2. 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

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Okay at 1834-1834. RDC over.

0: 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At CP 3001 has authority to pass the plane staff indication, main 2 eastward, over.
1: Thank you, CN Customer Service out.

8051, good seat real. 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

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Smile. 2 2 0.0 comma 7 3 degrees. Axle 4 1 2. No alarm. Length 4 3 4 1. Smile. 2 2 0.

SF Lacrosse Dispatcher, entry Winona Junction will be over. Roger, understand Winona Junction is back in my control. BNSF, Lacrosse Dispatcher. Go ahead, over. Put that request.

acres. Not too much dairy, but that was cool. Three all clear, La Crescent Yard. 5037. Are there still cars in the old siding as far as you know? 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

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Complete by milepost 137 and T137, Marquette sub on the main track, using track warrant number 4016-4016 at 1853-1853. RDC, is that correct? 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

ATGBO 7735. 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Alright, it's gonna be 2440. Just let me know when you get it and I read it back to me, okay?